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0: Happy Canada Day, bonne fête du Canada, we are back. We just listened to two tracks, on vient d'écouter deux pièces. The first one, la première, Mad Dog, and the second one, la seconde, Megalomania. Now, before we play the last track, we have a bit of info for you. Where can you buy, listen, and follow The Reed Effects? 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Avant de vous faire jouer la dernière, un petit peu d'info, vous pouvez acheter, écouter et suivre The Reed Effect, bien sûr, sur leur site internet qui est thereedeffect.com. Ils sont aussi sur Facebook, Instagram, YouTube, Twitter, iTunes, SoundCloud, Reverb Nation, Spotify, Deezer, and Amazon. So now, from The Reed Effect, the album 1973, like I said, it came out on May 7th of 2021. We're going to listen to the last track. Maintenant, du groupe The Reed Effect, l'album 1973 qui est sorti le 7 mai de 2021, nous allons écouter la dernière chanson. And this track is, la pièce est, Preacher. Hope you enjoyed. J'espère que vous avez aimé. Puis on vous revient tout de suite après. Avec The Ring. We will be back right after with the band The Ring. Enjoy. Bonne écoute.
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2: Now that I have your attention, I want to talk to you all about a couple things right now. I want to talk to you about how to deal with buzz killers. And as we all know, you don't have to travel far and wide before you run into one of these killers of the buzz. They're just buzzing all over. I mean, just turn on the news. That's a whole buzz-killing machine right there. Now, we have collectively and individually been treading water in that pond of ignorance for far too long. If the way we've been doing things thus far was working, then everything would be fine, but it's not all fine. It's not all good. Now, don't get me wrong, I am not unaware of what it feels like to be marginalized, to be chastised, to be victimized, 'cause there was a time

Axis of Inertia. There was a time I walked that aimless road of bitterness, and let me tell you something, I'm not a fan. Now, there's a little thing called contrast, and the beauty of options, because I'll tell you, man, I left a trail of blood down on that jagged road of trial and error, and I've incurred some wisdom, baby. I don't know about y'all, but I'm not down for letting my buzz get killed anymore. I'm not down for letting my mellow get hushed anymore. Not on my watch. And I'll admit, I've created a multitude of disasters in my time. So if it's true, you learn from your mistakes, I must be a genius right about now. Shut up! I ain't playing no more. 'Cause if you think that I'm gonna allow myself to become another vapid husk of a human being, you got another thing coming. If you think, after all the shit I've seen and done, that I'm gonna slide down that slope of delusion, you got another think coming. 'Cause I'm on the other side of all that bullshit now. My subscription to the regime of idiocy has expired. Now, I ain't talking about sentimentality. I ain't talking about some kind of idealistic mentality or a diluted reality. I'm talking about fire. I'm talking about soul ignition. I'm talking about loving everybody until it hurts. Now that's rock and roll right there. I can't even hold back anymore. I got so much of that going on right now. That's why I'm smiling all the time. Buzzkillers ain't got shit on me. I almost feel bad for the poor sucker who gets in my way, 'cause they're gonna break some shit. Don't hinder my momentum, 'cause I wanna go higher. I got on that evolution train, and I plan to keep it that way. I'll die before I join a world of hypocrisy. I'm gonna rise up. Better yet, let's rise up together above all this nonsense. Refuse to get trampled under another cloud of doom and gloom. And if you're not down for all this, that's fine. We're fine here without you. Just don't get in our way, or you'll be going down, down, down like a mad dog. All right, all right, all right.

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Now where did I put those years? I swear I had them here, just now, in the palm of my hand. I was going to give them to you, with a note and a card. I thought I'd given you my word. I must have put them down without thinking, like a set of keys, like the pen with which I was writing that in the twinkling of an eye has gone. All those words unwritten, the truths unsaid, the doors I can't unlock, the hours unshared, the tears unshed, lost to the tyranny of the clock.

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You boys and girls won't object to Grove's emulsified nose drops. 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

0: know what the problem with these hair machines is? 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Some people think for what it's worth to fix it, make the shit work right, you might as well dump them. 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

0: Enter a world of untold stories, never seen or heard before. All of them a sacred message created in this head of hers. Shh, be silent now. Just listen carefully and remember a sacred time when we lived together.
1: Wow, that was an outstanding piece of music from Heaven. You spell that H-A-E-V-N, Heaven, and Nico Novellas together in 2023, live in Carré in Amsterdam, Traded for the Night. I love this one. Welcome to Folky Wave. Show where we combine folk and rock and world music together in one radio show. My name is Peter Timmerman. That's plain Dutch for Peter Timmerman or Peter Carpenter, if you like, because that's the translation of my name. Next is Jennifer Thomas and the Rogue Pianist together with The Fire Within. Which has an extremely inflammable video accompanying it. It's a piano that is set on flames, and she keeps on playing until the bloody end. But no fingers were hurt in between. The Fire Within.

Jennifer Thomas in a sort of classical wave, actually. The Fire Within. And a beautiful track. And the new album will be out in 2018. A bit at the end of 2018. Next is, while we're still having some classical thoughts about this, here is Kaleidon. And Goodbye, My Friends.

Khalidun and Goodbye My Friend. And you heard almost the original adagio van Albinoni in this his last part of the track. Music now by Lorena McKennett, and she is on Spanish Guitars and Night Plazas. There can you find her, probably having some part of party or whatever. We always think that they party in the late night there in Spain. I'm so sure, I think they sleep also some few hours in the night. Because I know they work long and hard and get up early in the morning for their daily bread.

Marina McKennett, Spanish Guitars en Night Plazas. And they do, they are late, often in Spain, but not that late. Only the tourists do that. And they dance till the morning light. Why not? Here's Green Rose Fair. If you are on holiday, it doesn't matter how late it is. Saddle the horses and go for a ride.

Dance Till the Morning Light, Green Roads Fair from Finland they are. Next is music from Renaissance. In 2018 a new live album appeared from them, A Symphonic Journey it was called, and indeed there's a symphonic orchestra on the album and on the gigs they did. We are going to listen to one of the epic songs of them, Mother Russia.

Live at the Keswick Theater. Mother Russia by Renaissance. One of their epics. In the current recent symphony orchestra setting. The Renaissance Chamber Orchestra. Beautiful, that was beautiful. It was really beautiful. Isn't it? Yes, it was. Absolutely. Next is a song by Perkelt. And they have a singer who also plays flute. And she can do that in a very faster than the speed of light. I can assure you she is really good in this. Here's Bonnie Sweet Robin. Robin.

Burgled, you heard Bonnie Sweet Robin, one of their favorite tracks, I think. And next is another poor boy. He's in the Greenwood also, and his name is Robin. Mr. Hood.

The Electric Light Orchestra and Poor Boy the Greenwood from El Dorado in 1975. Music now by In God We Trust from Canada. Here is Titania Waits.

In God We Trust, Titania Wait. A track especially for Vera, and I presume Vera didn't last very long on this earth. Music now by Titania Manolidou, and this is her Lonely Prince. Until the next time, bye bye.

0: indeed goodbye, because that was the last track of this hour of Folky Wave. We might have some more, I don't know, but I know we go on 24 hours a day, so stay tuned and enjoy what's next to come. But if you would like to leave, it's possible, but I see that Arjen is already running to the gates, because I think they are closing then. So if you want to go out, you have to go now. But I recommend to stay. Until next time.
1: I feel the gates are closing. So enter your own world again, or be sure to stay forever. Once they're closed, you can never go back. It's up to you to choose. Just try to listen to the elves. Remember their voice. And cherish what you've heard.

0: Enter a world of untold stories, never seen or heard before. All of them a sacred message created in this head of hers. Shh, be silent now. Just listen carefully and remember a sacred time when we lived together.
1: Michel Sardou from 1975 and Un fil à Jugler. It's the best French I can do. It's confusing, the French words, because they have all those X's in their letters, and I don't know why they do it, because you don't speak them. Anyway, welcome to this edition of Folk Away, where we combine folk and rock together, and sometimes a chanson. You thought we were listening to Temporel. No, you don't. It's Folky Wave. A bit of folk and a bit of rock and prog and sometimes a little bit of pop. All that in one radio show. Next is Arjen from the Netherlands, live. And this is called Isolation.

Arjen live in 2025 in Tilburg, the Netherlands. With a track called Isolation, and we had almost a full cast of artists on the stage at this track, Isolation. We saw on and we heard Damian Wilson. We had also, there were so many. What he does is he always combines a lot of international and national prog artists together for a story. And in this specific case, it was a story about men who get an accident in a car and gets in coma. And while he is in coma, he inside experience all those memories of long ago during his life, and also the other stories around him are the people who know him, friends, family, who come to his bed and try to get him back from the coma with talks and all the things. And we can hear a lot of stories involving in that how he is and what the person he likes is. So that's a very interesting. You can also always make a movie from an Arjen story. Next is the Arjen Project. This is the official official cover band from Arjen, and we're going to listen to Carried by the Wind in a live acoustic folk version.

Great stuff. The Aryan Project, the official Aryan cover band. And we heard Carried by the Wind. Beautiful rendition into folk. Actually, next is music from Stayland together with Julia Cristal. Going to listen to Seth Brothers from 2027.

actually had to think about another track from 1976 when I heard this one from Steeland and Julia Kristal, Sad Brothers of Winter and Wonder from the album 2027. We're going to listen to Yves Brenner from 1976 and Le Matin sur la Rivière.

From 1976, it was Yves Brenner and Le Matin sur la Rivière. He's from France, I think. Next is music from Black Briar from 2026. There's a lot. A Thousand Anemones.

One of the bands that are well performing on Coscafest 2026. It was the Black Briar, and we heard somebody playing flute. Black Briar and the Thousand Anemones. Here we have Spinning Wheel from Austria and Into the West.

The Spinning Wheel from Austria, Into the West from 2026. Next are the Dolmen from 2025, and we're going to listen to the Pirates Hall.

The Dolmen from 2025 with vocals from Lena and Paak. We heard The Pirate's Soul, and the video was shot near somewhere at the Dorset coast. I recognize those stones anywhere. Well, next is The Good Choice of Caroline. What had she chosen? Well, two tracks by Status Quo, The Old and The New.

pictures of Magic Man in beautiful Walton or stereo, because he has a habit of making the stereo sound much richer and better and broader. Next is 1973 status quo. Here's Roll Over Lay Down.

1973, it was Roll Over Lay Down, you heard the status quo. Next is The Midnight from Italy and Wits of the Mirrors.

The Midnight and Witch of the Mirrors. And next is Ton Scherpenzeel from 2021, the former leader of Kayak. Here's My Heart Never Changed.

0: Tons Herpenzeel from Kayak, My Heart Never Changed in 2021. It's an old Kayak track from 1975, which he did in a newer way, I think. Good stuff. We're on the way out for this hour of Folky Wave, but I have one track for you to go. It's from Kayak from 1975. It's Land on the Water. Until next Folky Wave.
1: 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Remember their voice and cherish what you've heard.

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3: 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Hope you've been having a good week so far. I'm your host Eddie and I'm here to make sure it continues right up to the weekend with another 2 hours of great music for you from the artists you know and the ones you should know. We're online and on smart speaker and at 107.7 FM in Shotts and the surrounding areas. Got a slightly different format for you this week. In just over 2 months' time, on Saturday the 29th of August, Fazlikers 2 will take place at Glasgow's Drygate Brewery. A full day of great music performed live by some of the best acts on the contemporary prog circuit here in Scotland, with an honorary guest spot for Lifesigns frontman John Young. So then, we'll be playing all the artists who'll be appearing on the day.

absolutely brilliant. Ace of Wands, the first track from side one of Voyage of the Accolade, the first ever solo album by Steve Hackett from 1975. And 29

albums, and 51 years later, he's still doing what he does best, and will be out on tour this autumn with his Best of Genesis and Solo Gems tour. Starting at the Corn Exchange in Cambridge on the 2nd of October, it runs till the 26th at London's Royal Albert Hall. Up next, we're bound for infinity with Renaissance.

Procol Harum, of course, from 1967, and Pilgrim's Progress. Okay, I mentioned Faz Lycus 2 at the start of the show, and it's time for our first pair of acts. Starting with Machinery, a band that comprises past and present members of Pallas, Able Gans, and Comedy of Errors. So, from their self-titled debut EP, this one is simply titled Always.

Lovely stuff there from Dundee's Marley Davidson. That's his latest single, Fragile, and I dare say you'll be hearing that one along with some tracks from his excellent debut album, Memories from Before You Were Born, if you get yourselves along to Fazlikas 2 on Saturday the 29th of August. Not had Van de Graaff Generator on for a while, so here they are now from 1970 and Killer.

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a rare outing on Kiss That Prog for Traffic, and from 1971, that was Rainmaker. Time now to check out our second pair of acts appearing at Vazlikas 2 in Glasgow in just over 8 weeks' time. The Snake Temple Kings are from Aberdeen. Their debut album is called Sunchild, and this is Our Vision.

Brilliant stuff, Glasgow's Comedy of Errors from their 2013 album Fanfare and Fantasy and Merry Dance. We're going back to 1974 now with Strobs, and we're also going round and round.

Classic stuff there for you, courtesy of Strobs. Their 1974 album Hero and Heroine is widely considered a masterpiece and the band's finest progressive rock achievement. No argument from me. You're tuned in to Kiss That Prog on Listen Lanarkshire here in Scotland and on Progcore Radio in Montreal. We're on 107.7 FM in the Shorts area, online and on smart speaker, as well as the TuneIn app. I'm your host Eddie, and this week we're giving you the chance to hear all the acts taking the stage at Fazlikers 2, which will take place on Saturday the 29th of August at the Drygate Brewery in Glasgow. Stay with us till 10 o'clock or till midnight if you're over in Canada, and check out the remaining three acts on the bill, along with a fine selection of 70s classics. It's back to the action now with two great acts from Glasgow. Scarlet Inside have been around for 30 years, with 17 albums available for your listening pleasure, and from 2020's Remnants of a Life, this is Blue Street.

0: This is an important safety announcement. Have you been forced, through no fault of your own, to listen to utterly dreadful music? If so, you and many more people like you may be entitled to respite. Just stay tuned to Kiss That Prog, and all your worries will soon be over.
1: Terms and conditions apply. Progressive rock will greatly enhance your life in many ways, although we can't actually prove that. Just trust us. It's great music.

That's a sneak preview of next week's feature album. Towards the Sky is the fourth album from Glasgow's Long Earth, and that one's simply titled Breathless. The album will be released this Saturday with a launch gig at Glasgow's Glad Cafe, but I'm sure some of it will feature when they take the stage at Fazlikas 2 in August. Okay, here's Wishbone Ash from 1971 and Valediction.

King Crimson from their sixth album, Starless and Bible Black and Lament. Going back to fans like us too for the last time this week, and as I said earlier, an honorary guest spot goes to Lifesign's frontman John Young. The band has recently released a career-spanning compilation anthology featuring seven tracks drawn from their three studio albums released over the past 14 years, along with a brand new song up now, Love This One, simply titled After All.

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Don't miss it.

The unmistakable sound of Genesis from 1971's Nursery Crime and Seven Stones. Before that, we had Caravan with The Show of Our Lives. Time now, I'd say, for a bit of Pink Floyd.

Welcome to The Machine by Pink Floyd, of course, bringing us almost to the end of Kiss That Prog for another week. We hope you've enjoyed our selection of artists, both old and new. And if you can make it along to Glasgow on Saturday the 29th of August, why not head along to the Drygate Brewery for a full day of outstanding live music from some of the finest bands on today's progressive rock scene in Glasgow. 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Wherever you are, make sure to tune in for another Tours of Great Music. I'll leave you with this one. Bye for now.

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